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What I want is the cleanest, crystal clear water, the cleanest air. We have the best, lowest number in carbon emissions. A clean coal, really clean coal. A windmill will kill many bodies.

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Something lost and never seen. 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
1: 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All I'm trying to do is live my mother.